0: what you need right here on 89 Jazz, Miami's number one for hip hop and R&B. 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And that's right, Jazz fam, you already know we are already moving and grooving through this thing, but we got your tickets this hour if you're trying to party at that Orange Blossom Classic. 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

0: to this one, song number three. 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And that's right, we almost threw this countdown, man, but you got to keep pushing your favorites on to the top with that free and official 89 Jams app. And make sure you're paying attention if you're trying to go to that Orange Blossom Classic. 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
1: 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See, we are making plans for this Labor Day weekend, Sunday, September 6th, inside the Hard Rock Stadium, the big game, the 2026 Orange Blossom Classic, the FAMU Rattlers versus the South Carolina State University Bulldogs. 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All you got to do is lay around with us because we are almost there, looking out for a caller number 9, and we are

0: Yeah, we definitely vibing over here with that song number two, The Crib 305. Ball Greasy right here on 89 Jams. Miami's number one for hip-hop and R&B. 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And that's right, Jams fam. We at the top, baby. We made it. We about to see what you picked to be song number one for the night. And make sure you're paying attention if you're trying to party at that Orange Blossom Classic. It's your girl, She Jerick Yalees.
1: 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And don't forget, that's a big football game that everybody wants to go to. Mm-hmm. FAMU versus the South Carolina State University Bulldogs. 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And we also got a new song, number one tonight. Dave and Tim's.

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That's when I knew that your heart was scarring. 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

0: Definitely loving this one, baby. That's that Mariah the Scientist with Is It a Crime right here on A&I Jams, Miami's number one for hip-hop and R&B. Partying with your turn-up partners on the grind. Oh, yeah, it's a movie tonight, man. You already know we trying to lace you up with some tickets so you could party at that Orange Blossom Classic. We don't want you to miss out. Hey, it's your girl, she Jerk Your Leaves.
1: 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What's happening?
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0: Hey, what's going on, family? 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Where you calling from?
3: Ebony. Calling from Miami.
0: Okay. What's up, Ebony? Well, congratulations. You are our caller number 9. Woo! That's right, baby. You going to that Orange Blossom Classic where community culture and HBCU pride collide, man. There's going to be a big football game. You already know FAMU Rattlers versus the South Carolina State University Bulldogs going down Sunday, September 6th inside the Hard Rock Stadium. Y'all ready?
4: Yeah.
0: Hey, that's right, man. Y'all going to be in the building all the way live. 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

0: Yeah, shouts out to all the Janices out there, man. That's that Janice STFU. Drake right here on 89 Jams. Miami's number one for hip-hop and R&B. 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Hey, it's your girl, she Drake Elise.
1: 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Congratulations to Carisha. 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

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More than a show. 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

0: got something you need to get off your chest. 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

0: I'm trying to get back in the flesh. Ooh. Yeah.
1: Drake with that shebang right here on 89 Jams. Miami's number one for hip-hop and R&B. Turning up with your turn-up partners on the grind. And it's about to be a party, baby. Hey, each and every night, we get you right for that 9 o'clock shutdown mix. So you already know it's about to be a movie. It's your girl, she Jerky Lee.
2: And DJ Lucky C. Yeah, man, we are about to blast off for a Taco Tuesday, Turn Up Tuesday. Shout out to everybody celebrating a birthday. Whatever you got going on, whatever.

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0: Definitely a vibe, baby. It's like not jams, Miami's number one for hip hop and R&B. Turn up with the turn up partners on the ground, all the way live for the 9 o'clock shutdown mix. Man, it's a girl, she Jerky Lee.
1: 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New music from T.I. featuring T-Pain, Jeezy, and 2 Chainz. It's called Dope Boys Academy. That new T.I. album is fire, man. If you ain't listened to it yet, make sure you stream that, run the numbers up. Hey, Tip, what they do?
0: Hey, that's right, man. And make sure you continue to vibe with us as well, man. Hey, we just getting started. Lucko got a whole nother half on the way right here on 99 Jams.
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0: Shoreline Mafia, Phoenix flexing. It's called Rubbers, man. Hey, man, I know that you're gonna like this song in a couple of weeks. I guarantee that. All you gotta do is turn the volume all the way up and continue to party with the Turn Up Partners, man. We slide new music, Phoenix flexing that Rubbers on 99 Jam. 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
1: I saw you.

0: That's right, babe. We partying tonight. It's 89 Jazz, Miami's number one for hip-hop and R&B. Turning up with your turn-up partners on the grind all the way live for the 9 o'clock shutdown mix, man. Hey, it's a complete vibe. It's your girl, She's Hercules.
1: And the North Miami Monster DJ Lucky. See, bless up to everybody out there riding and looking and riding. Of course, we had the slide for a Taco Tuesday, turn-up Tuesday. Sending major love to everybody out there that's always tapping in with us. Jamar Wilson, what they do. Well, you already know. 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Accident, crash, slip, or fall, he always answers your call.
0: 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So all you got to do is keep it live, baby, right here to the People Station. 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

0: And you already know each and every night, boy, we try to make it make sense because we got a Florida man that found somebody else's debit card and investigators say that he immediately went on Amazon and got his shopping on. Hey, it's your girl, she Jerky Lee.
1: And DJ Lucky C. This is why the people on social media are so mad at Spin That. Why they so mad at the song? That. Because people are out here scamming and doing all these despicable things with this man. But you won't believe what this man used the car for. We got to get into the details this hour and try to make it make sense. Keep it locked with your turn up artists as we continue to slide for you. Mariah the Scientist, this is a crime.

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6: You know why accidents are called accidents? Because it's exactly what it is. It's an accident. It didn't mean to happen. Wasn't supposed to happen. It was an accident. You know why they

0: it back in the flesh. Ooh. Yeah.
1: Drake with a big vibe, that's that shebang right here on 89 Jams. Miami's number one for hip-hop and R&B. Slide it with your turn-up partners on the grind. And ooh, we desperately trying to make it make sense this hour because we got a Florida man in the news. He said he found the card, and deputies say, oh yeah, he found himself a criminal case. We got to make this one make sense. Hey, it's your girl, she's Jerry Gillies.
2: And DJ Lucky C. Now, we live in South Florida. Everybody's probably running a scam or a jouet or something like that. But when you hear what this man went to Amazon and bought with somebody else's card, you're going to be scratching your head trying to figure it out. You're going to try to make it make sense with us. And we got those details for you in less than 10 minutes. But speaking of somebody spending that, we got to turn up with the biggest song in the world. Young Miami, spin that on 99 Jams. Hey, now.
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0: Turn Up partners are locked in, but we gotta pause, because what we're looking at right now ain't making no kind of sense. 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
1: Yeah, Jams fam, let's try to make it make sense, because we got a Florida man in the news that found somebody else's debit card, and he tried to have a little shop. It's for you, trying to spend that thing. Hey, it's your girl, C-Jerick, you leave.
2: And DJ Lucky C, deputies say a Palm Coast man found somebody else's debit card that was left behind at a Walmart propane exchange machine, right? Mm-hmm. Instead of turning it in, investigators say he used it to order nearly $80 worth of door hinges and Axe body spray products from Amazon. And then when they pulled up on him and said, yo, did you try to buy some Axe body spray with somebody else's card? Of course, he denied it, ma'am. The problem is, detectives say the Amazon purchases were still on his account and delivered directly to his house, man.
1: Wow.
2: The sheriff had a message for him, though. He said, finders keepers does not apply to somebody else's bank card.
1: Yeah, man, that definitely don't make no sense, because come on, man, once you realize it isn't your card, the only move is to just turn it back in, man. That's it. What you think?
2: I mean, maybe he thought, man, this was just here. Somebody bless me. Maybe this is my come up, my blessing. And he needed that Axe body spray so bad that he went immediately to Amazon and tried to get it.
1: $80 worth it. It must have been a new scent that dropped
2: and
1: on there.
2: And door hinges too? Wow.
1: He's trying to get freaky deaky. Don't make no damn sense, Jams fam. Hey, y'all got to tap in. Let us know what you think as well on that free and official 99 Jams app. But we going to get back to the vibes, loco. Here's that friend, dude.

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2: 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This is Lil Baby.
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0: price. Every other night, another movie getting made.
1: Wake up. Wake 'em up. Miami is waking up with the Morning Hustle, featuring L'Oreal, Kyle Santilli, and Alton Walker.
2: I wake up with them
0: in the morning.
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3: 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Shout out to my baby, Lizzo. I think she made a comeback last night.
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0: for vibe, baby. That's that Tens with What You Need right here on 89 Jams, Miami's number one for hip-hop and R&B. And the turn-up partners got exactly what you need because gas is definitely still high, man. I don't care what type of car you got. You can have a little Prius. It could be electric. The gas is still going to be high for that, man. Hey, it's your girl, she Derek Lee.
1: And DJ Lucky. See, now that you reminded me, I got to put gas in my car right now. But we are reaching out to all of our Miami Gardens residents. 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Photo ID is required. If you need more info, all of that is right there for you on our website, 99jamsmiami.com. But we also got to get back to the vibes. I still love this song. Glorilla, Cardi B, Tomorrow Too.

0: Definitely a major vibe right there, baby. That's that French Montana with Smoking Part 2 right here on 89 Jams. Miami's number one for hip-hop and R&B. Big vibe with your turn-up partners on the grind. And, of course, man, we be letting you know what's on and popping in the culture. We got to talk about this story right here. It's a heartbreaking update after the search for an 18-year-old who disappeared during the 4th of July during a boat trip. Man, it's your girl, she Jerky Lee.
1: And DJ Lucky. See, as a father, this definitely was something that concerned me because I was like, yo, what's really going on in the world? And I don't want to make this a race thing, but man, when you hear the details of the story, if you haven't already, you definitely gonna see where the dots start to connect a little bit. So we're gonna get into the details this hour and continue to vibe. Chris Brown, Residuals.

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0: 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Yeah.
1: This is definitely one of the biggest vibes out there, too, man. That's that Drake with Shebang right here on 89 Jams, Miami's number one for hip-hop and R&B. Slider with your turn-up partners on the grind, letting you know what's on and popping in the culture, Jams fan, because this story has been going viral, man. This 18-year-old vanished during a 4th of July boat trip, man. His family was actually praying for a miracle, but today they received the news no family ever wants to hear. And we got all the details. It's your girl, She Dercules.
2: And DJ Lucky. See, we are sending some prayers and condolences to the family of Nolan Xavier Wells. He was found dead after disappearing during that boat trip. The recent high school graduate and football player was reported missing Saturday, and after a massive multi-agency search, his body was recovered Monday morning. Investigators say foul play is not suspected, but the cause of death remains under investigation. Our thoughts and prayers are with the family and everyone who loved them. And personally, I don't want to like point fingers and point the blame, because when somebody passes, the last thing you want to do is just create conspiracy theories. But when you go out with somebody, you always make sure that everybody comes back with you, especially on the water. So if he was out with a group of friends and they don't know what happened, that is concerning to me.
1: Yeah, the math is definitely not math then with this one. Like you said, Loco, there's a lot that needs to be uncovered and, you know, spoken for. But like you said, we gonna let our Jams fam know as soon as we get more updates. But it's just a sad, sad story again for his parents, his family. We are praying for them. And Jams fam, we gonna continue to just mix up the vibes a little bit, get back to it, man. Here's that boss man, D-Lo. Motion party.

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5: Broski. What's up?

0: on the grind and letting you know what's on and popping in the culture, man. And we got to talk about this story right here because Nipsey Hussle's legacy continues to live on. And we definitely got to talk about this one. Hey, it's your girl, she Jerky Lee.
1: And DJ Lucky C, I am a big Nipsey fan. So to see this made my heart smile earlier today. New court documents show that his children, Imani and Cross, have officially received their shares of his estate, which is reportedly valued at around $11 million. The estate includes cash, business interests, trademarks, and assets connected to the Marathon brand, with each child receiving an equal share. That's major, man. Long live Nipsey Hussle. The Marathon continues.
0: Yeah, absolutely, man. This is exactly what Nipsey worked for, you know, to build generational wealth, and he would want to continue taking care of his family. So, like you said, look, we happy to see it, man.
1: Yeah, man. This is all he talked about in his music and interviews. So to see it come to fruition is something beautiful. I just wish he was around to see it for his kids, man. But yeah, we definitely got that info for you on our website, 99jazzmiami.com. And we also got the vibes for you. Mariah the Scientist, is it a crime?

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1: In Miami, that's what it is.
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1: Let's get the party started. See you at the bar, you was hardly talking. That's when I knew that your heart was scarring. 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

0: Jams. That's that rain dance right here on 99 Jams. Miami's number one for hip hop and R&B. You've been big vibing with the Turn Up Partners on the grind all night long. Hey, Jams fam, you know we had to get it in. We had to play some vibes for you. We had to slang some tickets and let you know what's on and popping in the culture. It's always a good time when you rocking with the Turn Up Partners. It's your girl, She Jerky Lee.
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p.m. We got more tickets, more vibes. All you gotta do is keep it locked right here. But most importantly, be safe out there. 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We're gonna leave you the vibe, the baby on 99 Jams. Hey, now. Bend it on down, put your face on the floor. That to your legs can't stand. High freak.

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0: 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I'm from Hollywood, Florida. 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I let you go.
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4: Man, we ain't talking about nothing else because it was black excellent. 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Bing, bing, bing, bing, yeah. Bing. 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
1: 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Sean Paul and Sasha.

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your car. 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
21: It's official, Miami. The World Cup has been set. The quarterfinals are upon us. It will be France versus Morocco, Spain versus Belgium, Norway versus England, and Argentina versus Switzerland. That's right. After yesterday's games between Switzerland and Colombia, Switzerland moves on to the quarterfinals in a penalty kick that ended with one kick, 4-3. And Argentina.

hosting a run club in downtown Miami today at the Boxer Gym in Miami, 25 Northeast 11th Street in Miami, Florida. That's right. That's where the meetup will be. Check-in time is at 6:20 p.m. This run is dedicated for those

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19: It's official, Miami. The World Cup has been set. The quarterfinals are upon us. It will be France versus Morocco, Spain versus Belgium, Norway versus England, and Argentina versus Switzerland. That's right. After yesterday,

3. And Argentina moves on after being down 0-2 and made a comeback, scoring 3 goals in the last 10 minutes of the game. The FIFA World Cup is set, and we are excited to see it. Big shout out to the city of Miami. They will be hosting a run club.

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0: We're talking about tipping, man. Things have gone so far that people are guilt tipping just because they feel guilty if they don't. Mm. We don't know where to tip no more. Everybody's asking for tips. All right, what's the craziest place to ask you for a tip? Nikki, what you say?
1: Man, an ice cream truck.
2: No!
0: Yo, that's
1: the
0: wild.
1: Ice cream truck.
2: What?
1: The ice cream truck.
2: I never heard. Really? Now they asking for tips?
1: I swear to Jesus. It was a cute ice cream truck, but they had a tip jar. Yes, the ice cream truck.
2: I slapped that the hell out of funny. Mr. Softy. He got me twisted. You know where I get confused at, too, beyond that? So, you know when you go to the same place over and over and you end up getting, like, cool with a bartender or something, and they start hooking you up. Now, you know what they hooking you up for, right? Because you either hook them up or they want you to hook them up a little more. So, how do y'all gauge that tip? Because sometimes I'll be going to tip and I'll be like, damn, I might as well just pay for the drink.
0: Yeah, I mean, you got to look out for them. If they made your drinks heavy, yeah. I definitely don't mind that.
2: No, but I mean, like, I'll order one drink, and then they'll make another one, and I'll be like, oh, I didn't even want another one, but okay. And then now, I'm not mad at it. Thank you for the drink. Yeah. But then when you're factoring your bill, I'm like, damn, how much extra do I tip them for this free drink or two?
3: Yeah. For hooking you up.
2: Yeah, and it's almost like you just forced me to buy a drink.
0: You just got to go off vibes at that point.
3: It'd be a hard decision right there.
2: Yeah, it's like, don't even hook me up. I'll just order my stuff, please. I'll just tip you regular.
0: All right. 866-487-8538. What's the most ridiculous place that you've ever been asked to make a tip? Let's talk about it.
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10: It's official, Miami. The World Cup has been set. The quarterfinals are upon us. It will be France versus Morocco, Spain versus Belgium, Norway versus England, and Argentina versus Switzerland. That's right. After yesterday's

3. And Argentina moves on after being down 0-2 and made a comeback, scoring 3 goals in the last 10 minutes of the game. The FIFA World Cup is set, and we are excited to see it. Big shout out to the city of Miami. They will be hosting a run club in downtown Miami today at the Boxer Gym in Miami, 25 Northeast 11th Street in Miami, Florida. That's right. That's where the meetup will be. Check-in time is at 6:20 p.m. This run is dedicated for

July 11th from 10 a.m. to 4 p.m. Ages 6 through 17, boys and girls are welcome. 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

Ross, Rick Ross, and my brother DJ Nasty. 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

0: And I gotta let you know what's trending in the 305, Miami.
1: It's official, Miami. The World Cup has been set.
0: The quarterfinals are upon us.
1: It will be France versus Morocco, Spain versus Belgium, Norway versus England, and Argentina versus Switzerland.
0: That's right. After yesterday,

3. And Argentina moves on after being down 0-2 and made a comeback, scoring 3 goals in the last 10 minutes of the game. The FIFA World Cup is set, and we are excited to see it. Big shout out to the city of Miami. They will be hosting a run club in downtown Miami today at the Boxer Gym in Miami, 25 Northeast 11th Street in Miami, Florida. That's right. That's where the meetup will be. Check-in time is at 6:20 p.m. This run

0: Saturday, July 11th, from 10 a.m. to 4 p.m. Ages 6 through 17, boys and girls are welcome. 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

popping RV. And if you are into live bull riding, well, that's what's going to be happening at the South Florida Soul Rodeo July 25th. And it's all hosted by T-Double-D on top of that. So you know you're going to have plenty of jokes. Hit me up. I got your tickets right now for the South Florida Soul Rodeo. All hosted by Trick Daddy, 866-991-5269. 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

0: and eat the cookie.
1: That's right, ladies. Let them know you woke up like this. All right? That's how you wake up every day. Beyonce on 99 Jazz, Miami's number one for hip-hop and R&B. It's K-Fox holding you down. Thank you so much for rocking out with your girl. We are locked in until 3 p.m., and I got your tickets to go to the South Florida Soul Rodeo, all hosted by Trick Daddy. That's going to be entertaining. Let me take it to the streets. 99 Jazz, what's up? Who's this?
2: Shamika.
1: Shamika, where you calling from?
2: Fort Lauderdale.
1: How's your Tuesday going, girl?
2: Going good so far.
1: Good. Are you staying cool? Because you know it's a heat advisory.
2: Yes, I am.
1: Your AC work?
2: Yes, on full blast.
1: All right, girl. You're my ninth caller.
2: Okay. Thank All right. you.
1: You're welcome. You got you some cowboy boots and a cowboy hat?
2: Yes, I do.
1: All right, you stay ready there. You are going to the South Florida Soul Rodeo, all hosted by T-Double-D, and it's going down July 25th at the South Florida Fairgrounds in West Palm Beach. Congratulations, girl.
2: Okay, thank you.
1: You're welcome. It's sponsored by T-Dog's Big Dreams Charity. 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

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Iconic.

nothing funny when it comes to that money, especially now. It's crazy in these streets. It's K-Fox on 99 Jams, Miami's number one for hip-hop and R&B. And shouts out to Shamika representing Miami one more time. She picked up those tickets to go hang out with T-Double-D at the South Florida Soul Rodeo. And I'm over here talking about Happy Tuesday. Shamika, why you ain't tell me it's Wednesday? Happy Wednesday, beautiful people. Right now, Rod Wave.

in Miami Gardens. 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

local station. It's K Fox. Thank you so much for rocking out with your girl. And shouts out to the boat, aka Ricky Rose, the biggest of all time. He's gonna be hanging out with DJ Nasty Theo 5 Thursday, July 16th, inside the Honda of South Miami Penthouse Performance Studio, right here at 99 Jams. All right, you wanna be there? I got you. I wanna put somebody on the list inside the Midday Rush Mix right now. Jeezy, Neo.

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3: 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That thing till your throat gets sore. 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

0: She's always in the know. It has her ear to the street. 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
2: All right, beautiful people, let's get into it. Big Tigger, popular radio TV personality, Big Tigger, who also happens to be one of my friends, and this whole situation is very unfortunate, so it's hard for me to report on this story, but here we are. So last month, Tigger was arrested on aggravated battery and cruelty to children charges, and recently, a video has been released on Tigger and his estranged wife getting into an altercation over his phone. You can visibly see that he's not putting hands on her. He's literally trying to get his phone back, and now everybody's making poop videos about it on social media. You can do the research on your own. But here's the update. His estranged wife, Alicia Brown, is now facing a whole new set of legal problems because she's been arrested on a warrant related to kidnapping. Her daughter has been missing since 2019. Listen to the news reports.
3: County police are searching for a missing 10-year-old girl. Alia Brown has been missing since May 25th. She was last seen at her home.
4: Baltimore County police say this has been an active investigation since 10-year-old Alia Brown went missing. But they say they have now reached a point in their investigation where they're asking the public for any information leading to her whereabouts.
5: We don't have any evidence right now that showed that this was some type of stranger abduction. The interesting thing about this situation is that this was the same young lady who was left inside of a car by her mother about 6 years ago while the mother was inside of a casino.
6: Even police.
2: Yeah, the mother that they're talking about is Big Tigger estranged wife. This case is just multi-layered and it's a mess. Big Tigger also recently announced that he's stepping down from his morning show in Atlanta. On another note, former NBA player Tristan Thompson sat down with Shannon Sharp for Club Shay Shay and gave advice to Klay Thompson on how to handle his then public breakup with Meg Thee Stallion. Here's his advice.
7: Don't say anything. I think the worst thing you could do is feed into the beast.
8: Yes.
7: Like, if you speak up, you give it more legs.
8: Yes.
7: You allow them to take another day to talk about it. You had a relationship with someone, an artist, it didn't work out. If she wants to say something, let her do whatever she wants
8: right.
7: to do. You keep her mouth quiet. And also, honestly, as a man, keep your mouth quiet.
8: Yes.
7: Because I never went out there and defended myself because it's just not what we do.
8: Right.
7: And I think I've known Klay for a long time. And, you know, he's living his life. He want to go fishing and enjoy it. And as he should.
8: Right.
2: And that's exactly what Klay Thompson did. After Meg Thee Stallion put him on blast for allegedly cheating, he stayed quiet, went fishing, was on his boat, living his best life. You can find these stories and more at 99jazzmiami.com. The Midday Rush Mix is up next with DJ Juice and Yes, We Commercial Free. We're going to get through this hump day together, baby. 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

0: Please. 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
1: Why? When you do your little dances and you do your little
0: dancing. It's different. Yeah, I'm not singing. I'm audio sensory. Hurts my ears.
1: No. But when I have to watch it, so it hurts my eyes.
0: And you don't gotta watch nothing. Anyway, shout out to Future. You know he's about to drop an album. Reportedly this Friday. It's called The Real Me with 22 songs.
1: Yo.
0: So if it doesn't get pushed back, it's dropping this Friday, and it's called The Real Me. You know, he cut his locks off, you know, on his IG. He's preaching about, like, some real elevated stuff, some grown man stuff. So let's see how this album is coming.

0: We commercial free, baby. And we got these tickets for you to hang out with Vicky Rose and DJ Nasty Theo 5 for that Jams Live going down July 16th. His album drops July 17th. So we're trying to make sure that you get that exclusive listening.
1: Set in stone.
0: So what song are they listening out for?
1: When you hear Hustlin', be calling number 9, 866-991-JMZ. I ain't gonna lie, Fox, I heard some of the album. You got some joints on that.
0: He does.
1: And you could be in the building and hear the exclusive.
0: That's right.
1: You already know what I'm saying. And we live, baby. Commercial.

0: down to the studio and do the intro for. Actually, I didn't even know I was doing an intro. They just said, read this news report, and they put it in front of Pushing to the Limit. Yeah. I had no clue. So big up to Kool & Dre. Shout out to Ricky Rose celebrating 20 years of Port of Miami.
1: Yeah, that tour going crazy.
0: It's going.

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1: Yes.
0: And you got to be in the building to get the exclusive. Listen, you feel me?
1: Set in stone July 17th, but we're doing a Jams Live July 16th. So let's see who's going to be there. And in that Jams, what's up? Who's this?
2: What's up? This your boy Jay. Okay.
1: Where you calling from?
2: Hey, calling from Palm Beach. What it do?
1: All right, listen, what you got going on Thursday, July 16th?
2: Man, you know, I'm trying to be in the building. Rosé?
1: Rosé, you're not trying. You're going to be in the building July 16th with Ricky Rosé and DJ Nasty Theo 5. Congratulations.
2: Oh, okay.
1: Yes, yes, yes. You and a friend are on the list for our Jams Live. You're going to have an exclusive listening session. It's going down July 16th inside the Honda of South Miami Penthouse Performance Studios right here at 99 Jams. And you and a guest will be in the building. What's the station playing the most music and has the most free tickets to go see Rosé?
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19: 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Miami. That's for all my scammers and my kid money.

Yeah, I got a few exes I can sing that song to. SZA, I Hate You on Daddy Night Jazz, might be number one for hip hop and R&B. It's K-Fox. It's time to get ready to show that HBCU pride. Coming up inside my 1 p.m. hour, I got your tickets for the Orange Blossom Classic.

0: 99 Jams, the People's Station. And in case you haven't heard, there is a heat advisory. Safe to say it's been like that all week, for sure. Make sure that you stay hydrated, especially my working warriors working outside. It's K Fox, the voice of the city, on 99 Jams, Miami's number one for hip-hop and R&B. I got your tickets for the Orange Blossom Classics. Let me see who's going to be there. 99 Jams, what's up? Who's this?
1: Shaniqua.
0: What's up, Shaniqua? Where you calling from?
1: Pompano.
0: Did you go to an HBCU?
1: Of course, I went to FAMU.
0: All right. Let's go, Rattlers. So I don't even got to ask who you going for, girl. You're my ninth caller, baby. Congratulations. Yes, it's time to represent for them Rattlers. They are taking on the South Carolina State Bulldogs, and it's going down Sunday, September 6th, inside the Hard Rock Stadium. You tailgate before the festivities?
1: Of course.
0: All right. Don't get too tipsy.
1: Right.
0: What's that station? Hook you up with your tickets for the Orange Blossom Classic, the FAMU Rattlers taking on the South Carolina State Bulldogs.
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1: 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Huh, that sounds so rich. This is 99.

If you sprung, just admit it. That's T-Pain on 99 Jams, Miami's number one for hip-hop and R&B. The Fox Reporter's on a list of 6 minutes, and a former NBA player gives advice on how to deal with a public breakup. That's coming up beside the Fox Report, but right now, Boy Greasy, sound of

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4: All right, beautiful people, let's get into it. Big Tigger, popular radio TV personality, Big Tigger, who also happens to be one of my friends, and this whole situation is very unfortunate, so it's hard for me to report on this story, but here we are. So last month, Tigger was arrested on aggravated battery and cruelty to children charges, and recently, a video has been released on Tigger and his estranged wife getting into an altercation over his phone. You can visibly see that he's not putting hands on her. He's literally trying to get his phone back. And now everybody's making poof videos about it on social media. You can do the research on your own. But here's the update. His estranged wife, Alicia Brown, is now facing a whole new set of legal problems because she's been arrested on a warrant related to kidnapping. Her daughter has been missing since 2019. Listen to the news reports.
5: County police are searching for a missing 10-year-old girl. Alia Brown has been missing since May 25th. She was last seen at her home.
6: Baltimore County police say this has been an active investigation since 10-year-old Alia Brown went missing. But they say they have now reached a point in their investigation where they're asking the public for any information leading to her whereabouts.
7: We don't have any evidence right now that showed that this was some type of stranger abduction. The interesting thing about this situation is that this was the same young lady who was left inside of a car by her mother about 6 years ago while the mother was inside of a casino.
8: Even police.
4: Yeah, the mother that they're talking about is Big Tigger estranged wife. This case is just multi-layered and it's a mess. Big Tigger also recently announced that he's stepping down from his morning show in Atlanta. On another note, former NBA player Tristan Thompson sat down with Shannon Sharpe for Club Shay Shay and gave advice to Klay Thompson on how to handle his then public breakup with Meg Thee Stallion. Here's his advice.
9: Don't say anything. I think the worst thing you could do is feed into the beast.
10: Yes.
9: Like, if you speak up, you give it more legs.
10: Yes.
9: You allow them to take another day to talk about it. You had a relationship with someone, an artist, it didn't work out. If she wants to say something, let her do whatever she wants
10: right.
9: to do. You keep her mouth quiet. And also, honestly, as a man, keep your mouth quiet.
10: Yes.
9: Because I've never went out there and defended myself. Because it's just not what we do.
10: Right.
9: And I think I've known Klay for a long time. And, you know, he's living his life. He want to go fishing and enjoy it. And as he should.
10: Right.
4: And that's exactly what Klay Thompson did. After Meg Thee Stallion put him on blast for allegedly cheating, he stayed quiet, went fishing, was on his boat, living his best life. You can find these stories and more at 99jamsmiami.com. And that's the Fox Report on 99 Jams, the People Station.
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1: 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It's Pass. 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

0: Jazz, Miami's number one for hip hop and R&B. About to be up out of here and make room for DJ Nasty 305, and you know what's going down July 17th, right? Rick Ross is dropping his new album, Set in Stone, so we're going to be hanging out with him July 16th, and DJ Nasty is going to put you on the list. All right, he's up next, and he got you. Ricky Rose will be hanging out with us July 16th, and we got some exclusives for you inside our Honda of South Miami Penthouse Performance Studios right here at CMG Miami. So that's coming up next. It's K-Fox. And remember, love hard, play hard, work hard, and don't come out here and let these palm trees fool you, because it will go down.
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1: 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Huh. That sounds so rich. This is 99 Jam, Miami's number one for hip-hop and R&B, baby.
2: Here, boy.

hip-hop. Yeah. And I ain't gonna lie, when I heard the members of this group, it would make you say, yes! But the name of the group, I was like, oh, hell nah. We'll talk about it, y'all, 7 minutes. Let it clap, let it clap.

0: Kodak Black actually went on the gram, and he said that there's a possibility, or could be a possibility, of a supergroup being formed. Yeah, a supergroup. Listen to what he had to say about this.
1: Me, Kanye, and Kendrick, bro. You know what our group called? KKK. We the KKK, bro, because, like, we woke. Like, we pro-black. I mean, we woke, bro. We woke, and we smart, and we Jews. We black Jews. We Israelite. You feel me? You feel me? My father named David. I'm the star of David. You feel me? You get it? Like, my daddy, 12/22. His birthday, 12/22. My birthday, 6/11. What that mean? That mean, like, I'm the star of David.
0: Yeah, you know what? Shout out to Kodak Black, man. He's so intelligent and a very smart individual, right? But I ain't gonna front. And I'm gonna keep it a buck. Kendrick, Kanye, and Kodak. That would be a super group. But the name KKK, I don't know about that, bruh. I don't know about that. So why don't you call me, Miami? 866-991-JAMZ. If Kodak, Kanye, and Kendrick Lamar formed a group together, what do you think the name of the group should be? Because KKK, I ain't with that. But let me know your thoughts, Miami, because we want to name this group, because this group could be the real deal in hip-hop. 866-991-JAMZ. Holla at me, baby.
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1: When you say traffic, baby, there's only one person you can think about. That's Nikki Ramirez. How you looking on them roads, boo?
3: Let's start off with Broward County. First off, Pembroke Pines. There is some road construction, and it's blocking the center lane. It's completely closed. Pines Boulevard westbound, right at 136th Avenue. Also in Broward on 995 northbound, right at Hollywood Boulevard. It's right here. There's an accident. The right shoulder is blocked, and traffic is slow from Hollandale Beach Boulevard. Moving over to Miami-Dade County, it is already stop-and-go traffic on I-95 northbound between Northwest 125th Street and the Florida Turnpike. Allow some extra time. Right now, the delay is only about 10 minutes. That's the latest traffic update on 99 Jams, Miami's number one for hip-hop and R&B.
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0: it like your friend do. Bounce that thing like your friend do. Belly Gang Kush Ray on 99 Jams, Miami's number one hip hop and R&B. And there's a big debate going on because there it looks like there possibly could be a brand new group in hip hop to be formed. And it's who are the members of the group? Nasty, Kodak Black, Kendrick Lamar, and Kanye West. Well, Kodak went on the gram and said the name of this potential group. Listen to what he had to say.
1: Me, Kanye, and Kendrick, bro. You know what our group called? KKK. We the KKK, bro, because like, we woke.
0: Now, I ain't gonna front. Again, Kodak is my little homie. I love him to death. But KKK, I don't know about that, bro. So I need to know from you, Miami. What do you think the name of this group should be? Call me right now, 866-991-JAMZ. Let's take it to the 305. Got my dog, KB, on the line. KB, what do you think the name of this group really should be?
2: Just because of Kodak and Kanye, I don't know about Kendrick, but I'm going to call them boys the mental health boys because them two need help. I don't know about Kendrick, man, but they the mental health boys to me.
0: Well, you a shout out.

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He's the Dade County Ambassador, DJ Nasty 305 in the afternoon on 99 Jams.

0: R&B. Yeah, baby, it's DJ Nasty. 3:05 in the afternoons, and I'm still a little stuck. Kodak Black said, hey, you know, if him, Kendrick, and Kanye West was in a group, they would name the group the KKK. I'm like, hell no. So we're trying to figure out a name for this group, Miami. Why don't you call us right now, 866-991-JAMZ. Give us your suggestions on what we should name this supergroup. Who's this?
1: This is Melissa.
0: What's up, Melissa? Where you calling from?
1: I'm calling from Broward County.
0: Melissa, what do you think the name of this supergroup should be with Kodak, Kanye, and Kendrick Lamar?
1: I say Triple K or Triple Threat.
0: Triple Threat, but not KKK.
1: Not KKK.
0: Yeah, no, nah, hell
1: no. Triple K.
0: But Triple K or Triple Threat. I like that. That's what's up. Well, Melissa, we appreciate you, baby.
1: Well, you too. Thank you. Have a great day.
0: Hey, you know what? Let's keep this conversation going on our 99 Jams app. Use that open mic feature and let us know, what do you think the name of the group should be with the members Kodak Black, Kanye West, and Kendrick Lamar? Let us know. All right, use that open mic feature.

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0: Shout outs to.
1: What's up, y'all? This is Darisha. Shout out to 99 Jams and my family and friends.
0: Yo, Darisha, what up, baby? What's up with that black card tonight? Your shout outs was cool. Your shout outs was lit. Please tell everybody. Tell them where you represent.
1: I represent in Miami.
0: Miami, Dade County in the building, baby. For real. Miami's in the house.
1: You better believe it.
0: Dade County's in the
1: you
0: house.
1: You better believe it.
0: Dade County's in the house.
1: You damn right.
0: Tell them what's the name of the vibe.
1: It's the Career Roll Call.
0: Girl, you vibing. You got to finish strong, baby. 3, 2, 1. Come on. Appreciate the love. Know you got to go, but what's the words you got to say?
1: Oh.
0: Every day, 3:40 is the Crip Road call. And if you want to hang out with them fam, you rattlers, I got them details coming up in 10 minutes.
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2: 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How be looking on them roads, boo?
3: Good afternoon. 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Let's start off with Miami-Dade County. First off, we have an abandoned vehicle blocking the right lane on I-95 at southbound right at Northwest 62nd Street. Also in Dade County on I-95 southbound, the on-ramp from Northwest 62nd Street has an accident. Moving over to Broward County on I-95 northbound right at Hollywood Boulevard, which is right here, we have an accident. The right shoulder is blocked. Traffic is slow all the way from Hollandale Beach Boulevard. Also in Pembroke Pines on Pines Boulevard, westbound right at 136th Avenue, there's some road construction and it's blocking the center lane. 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I'm Nikki Ramirez. 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

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They burned you bad, that was you. 2006 kids, what you bought?

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right here on 99 Jams, Miami's number one for hip-hop and R&B. And you know what, Miami? I love just giving away prizes. I love it. And right now, I got your tickets to hang out with fans.

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1: 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Huh, that sounds so rich. 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

0: love hip hop and R&B. Oh yeah, DJ Nasty 305 in the afternoons. Who's this?
1: It's your girl Sheila.
0: What's up, Sheila? Where you calling from?
1: I'm calling from Fort Lauderdale, Deepside.
0: Deepside in the building. What you got going on today, Sheila?
1: Nothing. Getting ready to drive the Boca to pick up my man.
0: Go pick, pick your man. Oh, you finna go do some things for some change.
1: Nah, he at work.
0: Oh, he working. Oh, so that means you need to do some things for him so he can get some more change.
1: Yeah. He's getting the bills paid. I'm a stay-at-home mom raising our sons. I mean, I can't blame him.
0: That's what I'm talking about, baby. Well, listen, he going to be mad because you ain't going to stay home Labor Day weekend. You're going to be outside because, God damn it,

0: I love that song. New Tim's, What You Need, right here on 99 Jams, Miami's number one hip hop and R&B in Miami. Yesterday at 5 o'clock, we made the biggest announcement, and everybody's going crazy. Yes, Jams Live is going down next Thursday with the biggest, my brother, Rick Ross. It's going to be crazy. Super crazy. People have been DMing me, hey, man, how can I get passes? How can I get tickets? I want to go buy the tickets right now. You can't buy the tickets anywhere. The only place you can get tickets to go hang out with the boss is right here on 99 Jams. You can't get them nowhere else, all right? The Honda South Miami Penthouse Performance Studio going to be on fire. Now, in order to get these passes, Miami, I need to know, because if you've been paying attention to Rick Ross, there is a phrase that he calls himself now. He calls himself the boat. I need to know, and I need the correct answer of the acronym of boat. What does that mean? What is the meaning of the word boat? The ninth person that calls me and tells me the meaning of the word boat, I'm going to put you in the building to hang out with me and Rosé next Thursday for Jams Live. 866-991-JAMZ. What is the meaning of the boat? Call me right now.
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2: Oh, yeah. Traffic on the roads, baby. Nicki Ramirez gonna get you through all that. You dig me? How the roads looking, boo?
3: First off, in Hollywood, I-95 northbound, right at Hollywood Boulevard, there is an accident and it's blocking the right shoulder. Now, traffic is heavy all the way from Hollandale Beach Boulevard, so please allow some extra time. Moving over to Miami-Dade County, no major accidents at this time, but we do have some stop-and-go traffic on I-95. It's northbound, right between Northwest 69th Street and the Florida Turnpike. 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I'm Nicki Ramirez. 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

0: estranged wife gets arrested for what? Kidnapping? Damn. That's a crime. That is a crime. It's 99 Jams, Miami's number one for hip-hop and R&B. Who's this?
1: Ayata.
0: How you doing, beautiful? That's a beautiful name, by the way.
1: Thank you.
0: Where you calling from, baby?
1: I'm calling from Miami.
0: Miami, the 305. Guess what, girl? God, I'm
1: thank you.
0: Now, in order to get these passes to hang out with myself and Rick Ross for Jams Live, I need you to tell me the meaning of the word, the boat. Boat, what is it?
1: Biggest of all time.
0: He is the biggest of all time, baby. Congratulations!
1: Thank you.
0: Next Thursday is going up in our Honda South Miami Penthouse Performance Studios. Jams Live with the boat. My dog, Rick Ross. We're going to chop it up about everything. We're going to have a great time. And you're going to be in the building. All right, boo?
1: All right. Thank you. I appreciate it.
0: Big salute to Maybach Music Group. And all you got to do is tell everybody in the 305, the station to play the most music and the station with the most free passes to hang out with the boat.
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0: 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Congratulations, boo. Now, if you have not got on that 99 Jams app, you need to do so right now.

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It right here on 99 Jams, Miami's number one for hip hop and R&B. Now, here's the deal, Miami. Here's the deal. They have been trying to get me to ride a horse. Miami, I ain't riding no damn horse. That ain't finna happen. Okay? Miami, they want me to, like, shout out to my dog, T-Dog, right? He's been trying to get me to, like, try to, like, get on a bull. I ain't getting on no damn bull. But there's one individual I know that will get on a horse. His name is Trick Daddy. And Trick Daddy will be hosting the South Florida Soul Rodeo. Oh, yeah, it's going down. July 25th, South Florida Fairgrounds out there in West Palm Beach. Trick Daddy's going to host that, and he's going to ride a horse. You never know. He may try to tie a bull up and buckle him and do all. He's going to do it all. But the point is, Miami, I got your tickets right now to hang out with T-Double-D, some horses, some line dancing, T-Dog's Big Dreams Charity. Oh, man, it's going to be crazy. But I got your ticket for the South Florida Soul Rodeo. You want them? Holla at me. 866-991-JAMZ. And speaking of West Palm Beach, my girl Lindsay says she's ready to play $1,000 Minute. We're going to see if she can get that $1,000, baby. We're going to do that in 7 minutes. Come on.

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2: How smart are you?
3: Today is a whammy Wednesday. It's a wacky Wednesday. It's definitely hump day, but it's time to give away some money. And I'm talking $1,000, and we go, the way we're going to do it, we're going to play $1,000 a minute. Got my girl Lindsay all the way up in the 5'6", Ace Palm Beach to be exact. Lindsay registered on that 99 Jams app, and she says she wants to play $1,000 a minute. Ain't that right, baby?
4: That is so right. I am so ready. Thank you so much, DJ Nasty. I'm ready for this.
3: Well, come on, baby. Let's do it. Let's play $1,000 a minute. Now, it's very easy. I'm going to ask you 10 questions in 60 seconds. All you got to do is get all 10 questions right. If you do, $1,000 is yours, okay?
4: Oh, my God. I want it so bad. Yes.
3: Now, for some reason, if you don't get the 1,000, every question you get correct, I'm going to give you $10 no matter what, okay?
4: Yes, sir.
3: All right. Now, time is going to start as soon as I finish reading the first question. For some reason, if you get stuck on a question, say pass. And if we have time, we'll come back to the question, okay?
4: Okay.
3: All right, baby. Remember, the first answer you give is the first answer we got to take, okay?
4: All righty.
3: All right. You ready?
4: I'm ready.
3: Here we go. Question number one. True or false? The month of June has 31 days in it. Is that true or false?
4: That's false.
3: This artist wants to buy you a drink. And he always shows love to the bartender. What's his name?
4: T-Pain.
3: What color wine is Chardonnay?
4: White.
3: What is the fifth month of the year?
4: June. May.
3: Sin City is the nickname of what city?
4: Say it again?
3: Sin City is the nickname of what city?
4: Las Vegas.
3: What is 10 times 10 minus 90?
4: 10.
3: The Golden Gate Bridge is located where?
4: California.
3: In the game Rock, Paper, Scissors, what beats scissors?
4: Rock.
3: What city is known as the Windy City?
4: Chicago.
3: Where would you find the Eiffel Tower? You got 3 seconds. Lindsay.
4: Yeah?
3: Where for the owl, Lindsay?
4: Yeah?
3: Do you remember the rules of the game?
4: Yeah, I got all 10 questions right.
3: Yeah, no, you did not, baby. You got 9 correct.
4: Please don't do that to me.
3: The rules of the game is the first answer you give is the first answer we got to take. And you were going so fast, you tripped up when I asked you what is the fifth month of the year, and your answer was June. Then you said May. I got to go with your first answer, baby.
4: No, ma'am, please, DJ Nasty, I love you, ma'am. Please,
3: I
4: man.
3: Love you
4: I
3: more
4: need
3: than
4: it.
3: Words could ever express, baby. But
4: come on, man.
3: We gotta go with your first answer, boo. Oh!
4: That is the worst thing ever.
3: I know. It's crazy, ain't it? But
4: I think you're playing with me. No.
3: I wish I was playing. I really wish I was. But we got to go with your first answer, boo. So you didn't get all 10 questions. You got 9. So today we're going to hook you up with $90. All right, boo-boo?
4: I guess.
3: Well, listen, get back on that 99 Jams app, register again. So when I call you back again, you're going to get the whole 1,000 next time. All right?
4: Yeah.
3: But before you go, tell everybody out there in Palm Beach, baby, the station to play the most music in the station that just hooked you up with that moolah.
4: 99
3: Jigga Jams. 99 Jigga Jams. You so shout out. I love it. But anyway, Miami.

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2: Oh, yeah. Traffic on the road, baby. Nicky Ramirez gonna get you through all that. You dig me? How the roads looking, boo?
3: Well, we have some typical stop-and-go traffic. Let's start off with Miami-Dade County. I-95 northbound between Northwest 69th Street and the Florida Turnpike. Has some slow-moving traffic. The delay right now is about 25 minutes. In Broward County, no major accidents. And if you're traveling on 595 from I-75 to I-95, it's only gonna take you about 10 minutes. 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

0: 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Each organization that wishes to be given notice of job vacancies must provide its name, mailing address, email address if applicable, telephone number, contact person, and identify the category or categories of vacancies of which it requests notice. An organization may request notice of all vacancies.
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0: 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We earned that.
1: Yeah, we earned that. And you got the chance to earn your way into the Motion Party Tour. Boss Man D-Lo, Young Miami, you got your way. Yeah.

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I'm about to go crazy. Busta Free got smart today. That boy locked in on the gram right now early. He know what time it is.

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Jose, hey. Max B, Smoking Part 2. This is how we do, baby, yeah. Smoking. Who am I to tell you different? Smoking the competition. Smoking. How about that? 99.9

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0: Miami. 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When I made the biggest movie yesterday for no reason. But how is it that when I make a movie like this, not everybody's in the DM? Hey, Nasty, we need the same movie like Buster Free. I'm sorry, this is what you call 20 years of work. Buster Free been putting in work 20 plus, you feel me? The dog got a smoker. I mean, it's only right. Me and Buster almost beat Buster Free up. I almost beat him up. But that's what happened. You know, you almost beat him up, and then next thing you know, that's like your brother for life. Yeah.
1: Get him free.
0: New Buster Free. Rick Ross. It's called Ride. This what Miami sound like. Let's go.

everybody been asking, like, how the hell Busta Free got a verse from Rick Ross? 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I told you, Busta Free been grinding 20 plus. Oh, you think I'm playing? You think I'm playing? Yeah. Right? Yeah.

0: My dog is here in Miami.
1: He know.
0: Yeah. There you go. Lucky, what up, baby?
2: Feeling good, Coach. What's happening?
0: Man, you know me. I'm just vibing, man. The world-famous commercial free driving five. The cool thing about this is, It's live.
2: Oh, yeah. All the way live. I hear you cutting up now.
0: I'm just having a good time, man.
2: Okay.
0: But the reason I called you in here, Lucky, You had the opportunity a couple weeks ago to interview Trick Daddy.
2: Yeah.
0: And he was talking about a new artist from the crib that he was working with.
2: Yeah.
0: His name is 360 Stizzy.
2: Yeah, he brought him up here for an interview with the Turn Up Partners. It was an absolute time. You know, Trick had a lot to say, but it was a great conversation, man.
0: Yeah, but you world premiered, what was it, 360 Stizzy and Trick. It was called what? Trick Flow.
2: Yeah, one of the hottest records in the streets right now. Yeah,
0: you know what I'm saying. And you world premiered that.
2: Yeah. Myself and CJ Hercules know the Turn Up Partners. This is what we do.
0: Hey now.
2: Yeah.
0: You know the vibes. The reason I'm saying this, right, because I wanted to make it very clear that nobody ripped the crib like 99 Jams. Nobody.
2: Believe that.
0: You know what I'm saying? And we don't do it, you know what I'm saying, we don't do it because, you know, we want your partner. Nah, none of that. We rep the crib because we from the crib, we for the crib, and we buy the crib. You understand me?
2: Talk that talk, Cody.
0: So I think it's only right, being that you busted wide open first.
2: Mm-hmm.
0: You did it first, Lucky. So all I'm doing, I'm just following your lead because you did it first.
2: Okay.
0: So how about you introduce this Trick Daddy and 360 Stizzy? How about you introduce

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Miami's number one for hip hop and R&B, baby. You know the drill. DJ Nancy 305, baby. The world famous commercial free. And I do mean commercial free, no interruptions.

was popping. Everybody out there, Miami Gardens, Tiffany Mosley out there. What up, baby? Everybody's talking about it. Everybody want these tickets to go to the Motion Party Tour. Yeah. August 27th is going up, baby, live. Fillmore Miami Beach is a movie. Young Miami, Boss Man, D-Lo, and so many more. You want to be in the building, right?

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1: Oh, yeah. Traffic on the roads, baby. Nicky Ramirez gonna get you through all that. You dig me? How the roads looking, boo?
2: Let's start off with Broward County. First off, there's a disabled vehicle. It's blocking the left lane on I-95. It's southbound the off-ramp to Hollandale Beach Boulevard. Also, another disabled vehicle blocking the off-ramp on the right side. This time, I-95 southbound the off-ramp to Sunrise Boulevard. Moving to Miami-Dade County, I-95 northbound between Southwest 7th Street and the Florida Turnpike has some typical stop-and-go traffic. The delay right now is about 35 minutes. There is a disabled vehicle blocking the left lane on the Palmetto Expressway southbound right at the Dolphin Expressway. 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I'm Nikki Ramirez. That's the latest traffic update on 99 Jams. 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
10: 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It didn't mean to happen. 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

When you first bought your car, you were so proud, you did it by yourself. The salesperson asked to take a picture with you. Look at you cheesing, smiling like a fool. When you drove off the lot, they all laughed at you. 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
12: 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Let it clap, let it clap.

0: Jesse.
1: What's up, baby? How you doing?
0: I'm okay.
1: You was vibing to the Drive at 5 today?
0: You know I was.
1: Of course. You know we had to rep the crib. We had to do it. And you like that new Buster Free?
0: I do. I'm digging it.
1: Yeah, that Buster Free.
0: You know, Buster always make the hits. Yeah. He make all the hits.
1: Yeah, shout out to Buster Free, man, out there working hard. Well, I got some news for you, baby. You going to the Motion Party Tour. I got to God damn it. Yes, baby, you in the building. It is going down so legendary. August 27th, live at the Fillmore Miami Beach. Boss Man D-Lo, Young Miami, the Motion Party Tour. You are in there like swimwear, baby.
0: Okay, let's go. Me and my bestie outside. This is girls' night.
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1: 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Hey,
0: Black. Can you keep your black card?
2: Michelle?
3: Hey, Michelle, where you calling from?
2: Miramar.
3: Miramar's in the building. Michelle, you think you can keep your black card today?
2: I hope I can.
3: Come on, Michelle. Let's go, girl. Got it!
2: All right, let's do it.
3: You know the drill. I ain't even got to go through the rules. You done played 40 million times already. You know it's true or false. Let's rock and roll. You ready?
2: I'm ready.
3: Question number one, true or false? Jimmy Butler is known for playing the sport football. Is that true or false?
2: False.
3: That is correct. Question number two, Rio de Janeiro is located in Mexico. Is that true or false?
2: False.
3: That is correct. Check you out, Michelle. Okay, all right. I like this.
2: Me too.
3: Question number three, true or false? The word competition has 11 letters in it. Is that true or false?
2: False.
3: That's incorrect. It does have 11 letters. I knew I'd throw you off on one of them. I knew it. Yeah.
2: Okay.
3: All right, question number four. Honda is the car company that makes the Odyssey minivan. Is that true or false?
2: True.
3: You have an Odyssey?
2: No, I don't.
3: How would you know that?
2: But I've seen them.
3: You've seen them?
2: Yes.
3: Well, you got some good damn eyes, baby, because that's true. Congratulations!
2: Thank you.

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1: When you say traffic, baby, there's only one person you can think about. 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
3: It's not too bad right now. Let's start off with Miami-Dade County.

0: Southwest 7th Street and the Florida Turnpike. The delay is now up to 30 minutes. Moving over to Broward County, there is a disabled vehicle on I-95 southbound. The off-ramp to Hollandale Beach Boulevard has the off-ramp on the left lane block. 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I'm Nikki Ramirez. 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

has been so much fun, y'all. But it's time to run, time to rip and ride and slip and slide. And the Eternal Partners have been in the building for the last 2 hours, and they've been ready to kick me out. So I'm going to get out their way. They want to send you to go hang out with me and Rosé at Jams Live. I'm not going to stop them, okay? So, Miami, enjoy your hump day. Tomorrow, Throwback Thursday, we're going to do it all over again for you, your friend, and your auntie right here.

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0: because we got all the vibes and we got your way in if you're trying to party at that South Florida Soul Rodeo this hour. And yes, we got a special guest on the line. He gonna chop it up about his big weekend this weekend, man. It's your girl, she's Jericky Lee.
1: And DJ Lucky C, that's right. We're in the building till midnight tonight, and we got Hollywood Brown of the Philadelphia Eagles on the phone with us this hour. So keep it locked with us, man. We are

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17: 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Period. We are Miami's number one for hip-hop and R&B. The

0: Yes, baby, that's that what you need right here on 89 Jams. Miami's number one for hip-hop and R&B. Big vibe with your turn-up partners on the grind. And we got a special guest on the line, man. Hollywood Brown has called in to chop it up with the turn-up partners. It's your girl, she Hercules.
1: And DJ Lucky C. Yeah, man, we got standout wide receiver from the Philadelphia Eagles on the line. And we are getting ready for the 5th annual Hollywood Brown Day this Saturday. Why is it so important for you to come back to the crib every year and give back to the community?
2: It's always important, just, you know, being that inspiration, letting them see me out in person. You know, I come from the same place they come from, so it's important to me.
0: That's what's up, man. And what could our future ballers and their families expect when they pull up this Saturday? What are we talking about, man? What can they expect?
2: They can expect up close and personal learning experience. We're going to compete. We're going to have fun. You're going to have all type of events out there, so not just football. For boys, for girls, you know, for everybody to come out and have fun.
1: That's what's up, man. We are getting ready for Hollywood Brown Day this Saturday. We got Hollywood Brown on the line all hour to chop it up about everything, but we also got your exclusive access to the South Florida Soul Rodeo.
0: That's right, man. You already know it's all hosted by Trick Daddy, going down real major July 25th, and we know you want to be in the biddy. All right, call us up, 866-991-5269. We are looking out for caller number 9 as we get back to the vibes. We're trying to have a little motion party.

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0: Yeah, that's that Janice STFU right here on 99 Jazz. Miami's number one for hip-hop and R&B. Turn it up with your turn-up partners on the grind. Oh, yeah, it's nothing but big vibes this hour. I'm so excited, man. We got Hollywood Brown on the line. We slanging tickets for the South Florida Rodeo. Hey, we lit, man. It's your girl, She Hercules.
1: And DJ Lucky C. Yeah, man. Shouts out to Marquise Hollywood Brown and the Philadelphia Eagles on the line with us. And we are getting ready for Hollywood Brown Day this Saturday in Hollywood. But before the football camp kicks off, you are also doing a free community food distribution drive-through in Hollywood. Tell us a little bit about that.
2: Oh, yeah, we started that. It's been a lot of fun just giving back. I know a lot of people, you know, less fortunate. I remember coming up, we used to get food from the local drive. So just to be able to do that, that's been very important to me.
0: That's what's up, man. We definitely love to see it. And you just signed a new deal with the Philadelphia Eagles. How excited are you about that coming up?
2: Real excited. I'm excited. We got a good team. Mm-hmm. So looking forward to the season and what's hold.
1: Yeah, man, we are looking forward to the NFL season as well. And we are also looking out for a lucky caller number 99 Jams. What's happening?
3: Hey,
0: what's going on? What's your name? Where are you calling from?
3: LaQuandra. You call me Quani. I'm calling from Miami, baby.
0: Hey, that's what I'm talking about, baby. Miami on the check-in. Well, guess what, girl? You are our caller number 9. Congratulations.
3: Woo!
0: Hey. That's what we talk about. Uh-huh. You going to the South Florida Soul Rodeo, all hosted by Trick Daddy, going down July 25th at the South Florida Fairgrounds in Palm Beach. You ready to put them boots on the ground?
3: Yeah,
0: hey, that's what we love to hear. Big shouts out to T-Dog's Big Dreams Charity. And let everybody know what station plays the most music and got the most free tickets to the South Florida Soul Rodeo.
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Feeling nostalgic? We got you. DJ Hercules and DJ Lucky C. Taking you back with his throwback.

0: This is the Miami Minute. Everything Miami in 60 seconds. What's trending? What's turned? And what's got everybody saying, yo, what's going on? The Turnup Partners are talking about it on 99 Jams.
1: Yeah, let's get into it, Jams fan. FIFA is investigating an incident involving one of the biggest streamers in the world after what happened at the Miami Stadium during Argentina versus Cape Verde match, man.
2: After streamer Isho Speed was allegedly targeted with a racist comment by a fan during last Friday's match right here in Miami Gardens, the organization released a statement saying racism and discrimination have no place in football or society, and anyone who undermines those values isn't welcome at the World Cup.
1: That part, man, because it's good to see that FIFA is actually addressing it quickly, and the World Cup is supposed to be bringing people together, not dividing them, man. And Miami-Dade deputies are sending a message after another dangerous 4th of July weekend of street takeovers.
2: Two separate street takeovers turned violent over the holiday weekend. In one incident, a deputy suffered burns after fireworks were launched toward the officers trying to make arrests. Hours later, three people, including a woman with a traumatic head injury, were hit by a pickup truck that fled the scene. Detectives say that these events might look entertaining online, but they are putting lives at risk and leading to serious criminal charges.
1: Yeah, absolutely, man. Those videos might go viral, but somebody's family could be dealing with life-changing injuries. It's just not worth it, and we about to check in with Hollywood Brown about his big event happening this Saturday.
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12: You want to know how to show love? Well, come to Goldfinger Sunrise, because we about to show you a lot of love. Thursday, July

0: Last year, I had back pain radiating down my right leg. The pain was so bad, I was willing to cut my leg off to stop the pain. I could barely walk and had to stoop over when I did just to take pressure off the spine. I'm John Morgan of Morgan & Morgan. In my professional career, I've represented thousands of people who've had herniated discs and issues with their neck and back, but never fully appreciated what they were going through until it was my turn. It's like trying to describe colors to a blind person who's never had sight. All I can tell you is it hurt like hell, but worse. My daily walk was gone, and that bothered me a great deal. Then I thought of all of you and how much more devastating this type of injury could be for you. My life stopped. I now feel your pain. Just know at Morgan & Morgan, we got your back. I understand. Morgan means more. Injured? Dial pound law.
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0: Rain Dance right here on 89 Jams, Miami's number one for hip hop and R&B. 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You already know we're gonna be slinging some more tickets, and we're gonna be all the way live for Miami's most wanted top five countdown. So, Jams fam, definitely get ready, baby. It's a girl, she jerky Lee
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